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0: Cardet Junior a.k.a. 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
1: Thank you, Jesus. And now we declare that it is done. It is done. It is done. 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
2: Hip-hop pour Christ.